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7: Amorous weekend weather, where we're looking at sunny skies today and highs of 13. The UV index 6 or high. Increasing cloudiness tonight, lows plus 4. On Sunday, rain, highs of 8. On Monday, clearing, highs 12. And then on Tuesday, a mix of sun and cloud, highs 20 degrees.
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0: That's Jelly Roll and Liar here in Amherst on a Saturday morning. Amherst weekend weather, where we're looking at sunny skies today and highs of 13. A UV index 6 or high. Increasing cloudiness tonight, lows plus 4. On Sunday, rain, highs of 8. On Monday, clearing, highs 12. And then on Tuesday, a mix of sun and cloud, highs 20 degrees.
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1: 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So good, you may never want to come back. 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

0: Dallas Smith, Cheap Seats, here on Today's Best Country, CKDH. It's a strange place to find a child-sized boot print pressed into the mud, surrounded by thick brush, next to a clearing in a remote area of Nova Scotia's Pictou County. Still, there's nothing ordinary about this case. 1 year after Lily and Jack Sullivan vanished, search volunteers once again took to the woods near the children's home in Lansdowne, Nova Scotia, scouring the area for signs of them. The volunteers are hopeful the newly discovered boot print is another clue in the mystery of the missing siblings that was captured international attention, but that is yet to be seen. In a country where most missing children are found within days, Lily and Jack's case stands out. Two small children disappearing at the same time in a way investigators still can't explain. We're just devastated that there's still no answers after a year. I can't really put it into words how hard this has been on myself and my family, said Cindy Murray, the children's maternal grandmother.
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0: Amorous weekend weather, where we're looking at sunny skies today and highs of 13, a UV index 6 or high. Increasing cloudiness tonight, lows plus 4. On Sunday, rain, highs of 8. On Monday, clearing, highs 12. And then on Tuesday, a mix of sun and cloud. Highs 20 degrees.
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1: 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Yeah, we're all working for the weekend. 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

Owen Wrigling and Moonshines here opening the 11 o'clock hour on today's Best Country CKDH. Here's Riley Green.

0: Dear Drunk Me on CKDH. Amherst weekend weather, where we're looking at sunny skies today and highs of 13. A UV index 6 or high. Increasing cloudiness tonight, lows plus 4. On Sunday, rain, highs of 8. On Monday, clearing, highs 12. And then on Tuesday, a mix of sun and cloud, highs 20 degrees.
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1: Hey, it's Fitz, F-I-T with a Z from the Country Top 40 Countdown. And this weekend, we're going to find out if Dylan Scott can hold on to that number one spot with what he'll never have, or if it's time for a brand new King of the Countdown. You don't want to miss it. We're going to be celebrating the first weekend of May. So I'll see you this weekend for all the hits on the Country Top 40 with Fitz, right here.
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Yeah, that's Stephen Lee Olsen. Never Done It Like This. That opens up the noon hour here in Amherst on a Saturday afternoon. Post Malone, Luke Bryant, guy for that.

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0: Amorous weekend weather, where we're looking at sunny skies today and highs of 13, a UV index 6 or high, increasing cloudiness tonight, lows plus 4. On Sunday, rain, highs of 8. On Monday, clearing, highs 12. And then on Tuesday, a mix of sun and cloud, highs 20 degrees.
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It's from Dallas Smith, and we're heading to 1 o'clock on a Saturday afternoon in Amherst.

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8: Amorous weekend weather where we're looking at sunny skies today and highs of 13, a UV index 6 or high, increasing cloudiness tonight, lows plus 4. On Sunday, rain, highs of 8. On Monday, clearing, highs 12. And then on Tuesday, a mix of sun and cloud, highs 20 degrees.
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1: Let's count them down, y'all. My name is Fitz, that's F-I-T with a Z, and it's time to play the hits. Welcome to the most impactful countdown to country music. This is the Country Top 40 in the first weekend of May. So let me go ahead and just throw this in here right now. It's gonna be May.
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1: This is going to be a loaded month and a big weekend. Three brand new debuts ready to shake things up. We're going to get those started in a few minutes. But first, rewind it back to last weekend when Dylan Scott locked it down at number one with what he'll never have.

0: Parts of Westbrook, paint you pretty. Brand new on the countdown this weekend, making its debut at number 38, and Fitz playing all the hits. Don't move. Don't move. Because a couple of weeks ago, I told you that I had a story coming out about CT40 newcomer Steven Wilson Jr. And trust me, this one is worth sticking around for. We're talking Golden Gloves boxer turned country artist, which might just make him the ideal drinking buddy, if you ask me, or maybe the last guy you'd ever want to argue with. Steven's in the CT40 building right now, and we're going there after this.
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2: Amorous weekend weather where we're looking at sunny skies today and highs of 13. A UV index 6 or high. Increasing cloudiness tonight, lows plus 4. On Sunday, rain, highs of 8. On Monday, clearing, highs 12. And then on Tuesday, a mix of sun and cloud, highs 20 degrees.
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1: Country Top 40. Yeah.
2: Yeah, that's right. What's up, Russ? Russell Dickerson right there. He's one of the coolest dudes in the world. Back to the hits on the Country Top 40 with Fitz, with the third brand new debut in a row coming from Russell Dickerson. That's right, Russell Mania. It's called Worth Your While, number 37.

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0: Straight for the Heart from Alexandra Kay, the TikTok viral sensation, flying up 3 to number 31. You know, every once in a while, country music gives you one of those moments where you go, wait a second, who is that? And that's exactly why I built the CT40 Launchpad, to find a voice before the whole world even catches it. And this weekend, we're launching Kenny Whitmire, a 22-year-old singer-songwriter from Woodstock, Georgia, with a sound that feels like it came straight out of a neon-lit dance hall in the 90s. But somehow, it landed right here in 2026. You see, Kenny posted a simple acoustic clip of a song called I Gave Her the Moon, and it caught fire. Luke Combs commented, and then Charlie Puth, the pop artist, noticed it, and then Charlie didn't say, cool song. He actually built it and made his own produced version around it and shared the process online.
1: Well, Kenny, we don't know each other, but if it's okay, I'm just going to take your TikTok audio and add some things musically to it.
2: I gave her the moon.
1: We're going to add some harmonies to that.
2: I gave her the moon. I gave her the moon. I gave her the moon.
1: Here's what that sounds like with Kenny.
2: I gave her the moon.
0: And here's what I love about this story. This wasn't some giant machine-made moment. It was a guy, a guitar, a heartbreak line, and the internet doing what the internet can still do when it gets it right. And the song is simple, but man, it cuts deep. It's about giving somebody everything you had, the moon, the stars, your whole dream, and still finding out that they wanted something else entirely. That's real life. That's why this thing connected. And Kenny moved from Woodstock to Nashville in 2022, chasing that classic country sound inspired by names like Merle Haggard, Keith Whitley, Randy Travis, and Daryl Singletary. And you could hear it from him. So this weekend on the biggest countdown to country music, CT40 Mission Control, we are lighting the fuse. And we are go for launch with Kenny Whitmire.

0: 2007, that was Tim McGraw with If You're Reading This, a beautiful tribute to a soldier who gave all. 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

0: Luke Bryan with Country and She Knows It, going up 3 to number 25. It's a great weekend for the hits on the Country Top 40 with Fitz, and a huge night for Thomas Rhett when he was first getting started. Well, he told me that it ended up being one of the most cringeworthy moments of his career. And I got that story for you after this. This segment of the Country Top 40 with Fitz is brought to you by my friends at T-Mobile. And thanks for being part of the Country Top 40 family.
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0: The biggest hits in country music have been introduced, shared, and lived through the moments just like this. And now you and I get to carry that forward together. So if you're just now joining us, welcome in. You picked a good time. We're halfway home. 20 songs down, 20 to go. And things are about to get real interesting.
1: Number 20.
0: 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George Burge and Luke Bryan team

0: Bailey Zimmerman up one to number 17 with Chevy Silverado. And you're checking out a brand new week of hits on the Country Top 40 with Fitz. And I do the good stuff every weekend, y'all, because good feels good. And I got something coming up that might actually change the way you look at your phone and maybe even your life a little bit. I'm talking about a group of college kids who decided to do something crazy. They showed up to a party, and you would not believe what they did with their phones. All the details coming up with the good stuff.
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Welcome back to the hits on the Country Top 40 with Fitz, counting them down to infinity and beyond. That's right. It's the most impactful countdown to country music. And we're going to pick things up where we left off, getting so close to the top 10 with your music with memories at the end of the hour. Here's Morgan Wallen, Post Malone, and I.

0: Rocky Mountain Low from Corey Kent and Co. Wetzel, spending another weekend in number 12. And coming up on the Country Top 40 with Fitz playing the hits. I've got another one of those songs that hits you right in the heart, and I promise you it's going to take you somewhere, maybe back to a moment you forgot you needed. Your CT40 fan favorite, Music with Memories, is next.
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2: MP Alana Hurdle here. 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
0: Hey, this is Fitz, getting ready to play the hits.

Leanne Womack, and I hope you dance your music with memories song of the week, one of the top 10 most played country songs of the year 2000. Finished number 7 on CT40 that year and number 1 on the adult contemporary song charts from 2001. What a song. And what about you? Do you have a special song in your heart with your special memory attached to it? Send me those memories right now. Come on. 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

0: Megan Maroney and Beautiful Things climbing up 3 to number 8. Country Top 40. It's a brand new week for the hits on the Country Top 40 with Fitz. And just like that, we are officially inside of the top 10 songs of country music, which means we're getting really close to the top 5, that championship round. So don't move, because coming back, what happens when you let go, turn it up, and let the music do all the talking? Yeah, we're right there. Country music's official countdown,
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0: Welcome to the week of hits on the Country Top 40 with Fitz. And right now, this is the moment the whole weekend's been building toward. We're not just counting songs anymore. We're about to crown something, a memory, a moment, a song that's about to take over everything. We've officially stepped into the top five in country music, the most valuable real estate there is. And from here on out, every move matters. So don't go anywhere, because next, we take another step closer to the biggest song in the world in country music. So come on back.
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5: Let's go.

Tucker Wetmore with Brunette, climbing up to number 4 on the countdown. And you got Fitz playing the hits. And fill me on this one for just a second. This isn't just a countdown anymore, all right? This is that final walk down the tunnel. Lights flashing, crowd on their feet, heartbeat kicking just a little bit faster. Because what's ahead? It's not just a number one. It's a song that's about to own the entire weekend. The one everybody's going to be talking about when it's all said and done. We've already cleared out last week's champion, which means right now that throne is wide open. 3 songs left, 1 spot to fill. So don't blink, because we're about to find out who takes it all.

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0: 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Thanks for stopping in this evening and hanging out with me. 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

0: Johnny Paycheck, and she's all I got, a part of our Saturday night tradition. It is Saturday Night Classics here on CKDH. Right now, we're in the tolerable phase of the transition from winter to summer. We call it spring. The tolerable temperatures tomorrow is supposed to be around single digits, 8 degrees, rainy. Back up into the double digits to start off Monday. Tuesday is supposed to be 20 degrees. Some of the temperatures getting warmer. I figured I'd look up the top ice cream flavors heading into the summer of 26. Number 5 is salted caramel. Cookies and cream cracking the list at number 4. Vanilla, number 3. Butter pecan or pecan, number 2. And the number 1 ice cream flavor heading into this summer is chocolate.
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0: Heartache by the Numbers from Ray Price, a part of our Saturday night tradition. It is Saturday Night Classics here on 101.7 CKDH. Well, a man in North Charleston, South Carolina, was recently arrested for holding up a gas station with a unique foreign object. We'll talk about that coming up in a bit.
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0: Waylon Jennings and a good-hearted woman, a part of our Saturday night tradition. It is the Saturday Night Classics here on CKDH. Down in South Carolina, Charleston to be exact, police were on scene of a gas station where they had to arrest a man who was trying to rob said gas station with a rock in his hand. Nicholas Williams was the man's name, and he demanded the money from the cashier while holding the rock up in what police describe as a threatening manner. He left after customers confronted him. Cops did find Williams nearby and charged him with armed robbery.
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0: The King of George Strait, All My Exes Live in Texas. 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It is Saturday Night Classics on CKDH.
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